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1: Clear skies tonight with fog patches developing overnight, a gusty northwest wind becoming light as well, a low of 5. Sunshine expected for Wednesday and a high of 23. Wednesday night, clear skies and a low of 9. Thursday, cloudy, chance of showers with a high of 22. Cloudy skies on Friday, chance of showers, windy and a high of 21. Saturday, sunshine returning with a high of 20.

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1: Good evening, I'm Shannon Duick. A vigil was held Monday night in the Arm of St. Anne to honor Cameron Hooley. With more, here's reporter Cosette Bott.
2: First responders, friends, and family left flowers and handwritten messages as they remembered Hooley's community involvement and career as a chef. Organizer Jamie Laurencel says the event was about support and connection.
3: Watching the town be as broken as they are, I just felt that something needed to be done special for him. He deserved that. St. Anne and the RM of St. Anne came together. They made it very easy. RCMP were really cooperative with it. Fire department reached out to me and they wanted to attend, and then his friends all helped me.
2: Laurencel says the memorial space will remain between Miller Drive and Dawson Road for approximately 2 weeks, giving community members time to visit, reflect, and leave tributes in Hooley's memory. I'm Cosette Bott.
1: Today is Census Day across Canada, and Stats Canada is hoping that all households fill theirs out before the end of the day. Michael Aviar, Director of Housing for Haven Group, says there are barriers that many of their tenants in Steinbeck face, which make it difficult to fill out the census.
4: Some people have language barriers, especially those who do not understand fully English language. So we do have some staff members or other employees that do speak High German or Low German, for example, and then they would be able to assist these tenants with language difficulties.

0: Now, your Steinbeck Online News.
1: Good evening, I'm Shannon Duick. A vigil was held Monday night in the Arm of St. Anne to honor Cameron Hooley. The 49-year-old died after suffering life-threatening injuries following an incident May 2nd that is now under RCMP investigation. First responders, friends, and family left flowers, candles, and messages at the vigil as they remembered Hooley's community involvement and career as a chef. Organizer Jamie Lorenzel says the event was about support and connection.
2: Watching the town be as broken as they are, I just felt that something needed to be done special for him. He deserved that. St. Anne, the RM of St. Anne came together. They made it very easy. RCMP were really cooperative with it. Fire department reached out to me and they wanted to attend, and then his friends all helped me.
1: Lorenzel says the memorial service will remain between Miller Drive and Dawson Road for about 2 weeks. With today being Census Day, Stats Canada is hoping that all Canadians fill theirs out by the end of the day. For some Canadians, this might not be an easy task. Michael Aviar, Director of Housing for Haven Group, says they have tenant resource coordinators at their facilities in Steinbeck to help those needing assistance.
3: Some tenants, especially those who have developing dementias or are becoming very forgetful or are lost as to what to do with those papers, they would really appreciate that once you have helped them, they would say thank you to you.
1: Aviar says when staff help tenants fill out their census, it allows them to get to know each other better, but notes they always make sure to maintain tenant confidentiality through the process. A young black bear made an unexpected stop on Main Street in St. Anne this week, helping itself to a backyard bird feeder. Angie Johnson captured the visit on her home security camera. She says they tried to scare the bear away, but the animal did not seem too concerned.
4: I was banging on the wood on the side of my window, and I was screaming at him. He wasn't very fazed that I was bugging him.
1: The bear returned overnight and destroyed the bird feeder while snacking on seeds. And local programs in Steinbeck are helping students with intellectual disabilities build confidence and workplace skills through hands-on job experience. 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Eastman Employment Services Coordinator Kathy Bennett says the programs help students gain important life skills. You deserve to know what's happening in your community. 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
6: Clear skies tonight with fog patches developing overnight. A gusty northwest wind becoming light as well. A low of 5. Sunshine expected for Wednesday and a high of 23. Wednesday night, clear skies and a low of 9. Thursday, cloudy. Chance of showers with a high of 22. Cloudy skies on Friday, chance of showers, windy and a high of 21. Saturday, sunshine returning with a high of 20, then clouds moving back in Sunday, chance of showers and a high of 14. Get detailed weather conditions, including wind and humidity, on the Low & Body Shop weather page on Steinbeck Online. I'm Candace Dirksen.
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Friends, come along now, won't you, and join us in a few moments which we call the quiet time. I'm sure that you'll find this to be a time of blessing, a time of peace, a time of help in days such as this. This is Albert H. Salter speaking. Our hymn singer is Joseph Barclay with Lauren Whitney at the pipe organ. My, we just, I think, are so busy these days, we do need, don't we, to turn aside and let the Lord speak to us. In the book of Psalms, the 20th Psalm, the 7th verse, we read, "Some trust in chariots and some in horses, but we will remember the name of the Lord our God." Well, let's be sure that we're not trusting in the wrong thing either. Let's trust the Lord. May the Lord bless you now as we all join together. For our first song, we have a song, I believe, that speaks comfort and rejoicing to our hearts. We're going to be reading from the book of Revelation, the 22nd chapter. This first song fits right in with the reading of the Word. Joe sings, "No Night There."

Well, that's a blessed prospect to look forward to. This is only possible, and I think many of you joining with us today realize this, this is only possible as we are at peace with God through faith, the old Christian faith, faith and trust in the Son of God. There's an old song written by William Cowper and Lowell Mason. There is a fountain filled with blood drawn from Emmanuel's veins, and sinners plunged beneath that flood lose all their guilty stains. The dying thief rejoiced to see that fountain in his day, and there may I, though vile as he, wash all my sins away. There is a fountain filled with blood. Lorne Whitney plays this old hymn for us now on the pipe organ.

Now, friends, we open the pages of the Holy Scripture. I believe today, as I mentioned before, we'll read from the very last chapter of the last book of the Bible, the book of the Revelation, the 22nd chapter, 22nd chapter of the book of the Revelation. We trust that as we read, God will speak to our hearts. And he showed me a pure river of water of life, clear as crystal, proceeding out of the throne of God and of the Lamb. In the midst of the street of it, and on either side of the river, was there the tree of life, which bare 12 manner of fruits, and yielded her fruit every month. And the leaves of the tree were for the healing of the nations. And there shall be no more curse, but the throne of God and of the Lamb shall be in it. And his servants shall serve him. And they shall see his face, and his name shall be in their foreheads, and there shall be no night there. And they need no candle, neither light of the sun, for the Lord God giveth them light. And they shall reign for ever and ever. And he said unto me, These sayings are faithful and true. And the Lord God of the holy prophets sent his angel to show unto his servants the things which must shortly be done. Behold, I come quickly. Blessed is he that keepeth the sayings of the prophecy of this book. And I, John, saw these things and heard them, and when I had heard them and seen, I fell down to worship before the feet of the angel which showed me these things. Then saith he unto me, See thou do it not, for I am thy fellow servant, and of thy brethren of prophets, and of them which keep the sayings of this book. Worship God. And he saith unto me, Seal not the sayings of the prophecy of this book, for the time is at hand. He that is unjust, let him be unjust still, and he which is filthy, let him be filthy still. And he that is righteous, let him be righteous still. And he that is holy, let him be holy still. And behold, I come quickly, and my reward is with me, to give every man according as his work shall be. I am Alpha and Omega, the beginning and the end, the first and the last. Blessed are they that do his commandments, that they may have right to the tree of life, and may enter in through the gates into the city. For without are dogs and sorcerers and whoremongers and murderers and idolaters and whosoever loveth and maketh a lie. I, Jesus, have sent mine angel to testify unto you these things in the churches. I am the root and the offspring of David, and the bright and morning star. And the Spirit and the bride say, Come. And let him that heareth say, Come. And let him that is athirst come. And whosoever will, let him take the water of life freely. For I testify unto every man that heareth the words of the prophecy of this book. If any man shall add unto these things, God shall add unto him the plagues that are written in this book. And if any man shall take away from the words of the book of this prophecy, God shall take away his part out of the book of life, and out of the holy city, and from the things which are written in this book. He which testifieth these things saith, Surely I come quickly. Amen. Even so, come, Lord Jesus. The grace of our Lord Jesus Christ be with you all. Amen. So endeth the words of the Holy Scriptures, the last book of the Bible, the 22nd chapter of the book of Revelation. May God bless the reading of his word now to our hearts. Shall we lift our hearts in a word of prayer? Our Father in heaven, together with the holy men of old who wrote as the Spirit bade them to write, we say, even so, come, Lord Jesus. These are days of world confusion, world crises, distress of nations, and turmoil within our very hearts. We look forward to that blessed time when we can fall at thy feet and worship thee, when we can drink of the water of life, when we can have the peace that endures throughout eternity. Dear Father, we do pray that thou wouldst grant unto us strength, grant unto us quietness of soul and peace in our hearts. We thank thee for this word which we have been reading. Help us, we pray, dear Father, to profit
by the reading of thy holy word. We commit now the keeping of our hearts, our souls, and our lives into thy care. In Jesus' name we pray with thanksgiving.

I'm sorry we don't have time for another verse of that lovely song. I think, though, just before we bring another broadcast to a close, we ought to remember especially the seventh verse here of the 22nd chapter of the book of the Revelation that we read. The Lord says, "Behold, I come quickly. Blessed is he that keepeth the sayings of the prophecy of this book." That's very important, isn't it? It behooves us indeed to search the scriptures to see what the Lord has for us to know and to understand. Well, it's time for us to go. This is Albert H. Salter speaking. Our hymn singer has been Joseph Barclay with Lauren Whitney at the pipe organ. We do trust and pray that this has been a time of blessing, a time of challenge for your heart. We join together now to say goodbye. May God richly bless you.

And for all you early risers and shiners, welcome to the Early Morning Show on Wednesday, May 13th. I'm Chris Sumner, and we are heading into a simply gorgeous day today with blustery conditions to wrap up the week. And like I mentioned on yesterday's morning show, it's looking more and more likely it will be the tale of two May-long weekends in the weather department. A pretty good start, and then a cool and possibly wet finish. How about we have a look at those details? A beautiful day to come with any fog patches you see burning off this morning, and then lots of sunshine, southerly breeze, and a high of 23. Clear tonight, wind south 30 gusting to 50 and a low of 12. A mix of sun and cloud Thursday with a chance of showers in the morning and the afternoon alongside the risk of a thunderstorm. Wind picking up out of the south gusting to 70 and a high of 22. Sunny and windy on Friday, 21 degrees. Saturday, sunny and 17. Periods of rain in the forecast Sunday and a high of 15 degrees. Around the region, it's currently 2 in Steinbach, Richer, and Kleefeld, Winnipeg plus 1, Sprague is 0, wind is light from the south, and the relative humidity is 93%. Plan your week with the full 7-day forecast on the Lowen Body Shop weather page on the Steinbach online app. As we turn our gaze now to the official start of the morning show at 6 a.m., I'm Chris Sumner. Thank you for being here. I don't want you to miss out on the opportunity to be part of the always busy May-long weekend edition of the Lawn and Garden Journal. Host Carla Hersina will be in studio, ready for conversation and your questions. The show comes your way Saturday morning at 9:15, and to help get you those ideas percolating in your mind, we're going to go back to last week's show today to share some of the calls and questions that came in. In addition to that, this is the final day of the Seymour Canada online auction. Lots begin to close on your perfect summer family vacation at 11:30 this morning. We'll be sure to remind you throughout the morning show. Jim Ed Brown on the way, Patty Loveless, folks like them, and this is Anne Murray.

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1: A beautiful day to come with any fog patches you see burning off this morning, and then lots of sunshine, southerly breeze, and a high of 23. Clear tonight, wind south 30, gusting to 50, and a low of 12. A mix of sun and cloud Thursday with a chance of showers in the morning and the afternoon alongside the risk of a thunderstorm. Wind picking up out of the south, gusting to 70. And a high of 22. Sunny and windy on Friday, 21 degrees. Saturday, sunny and 17. Periods of rain in the forecast Sunday, and a high of 15 degrees. Around the region, it's currently 2 in Steinbach, Richer, and Kleefeld, Winnipeg plus 1, Sprague is 0, wind is light from the south, and the relative humidity is 93%. Plan your week with the full 7-day forecast on the Low and Bonnie Shop weather page on the Steinbach online app.

0: And welcome here. It's the morning show on Wednesday, May 13th. I'm Chris Sumner. Good morning. A spectacular day lining up in the weather department. Perhaps it's making up for what's more likely going to be a cool and potentially wet end to May long weekend. I know that's not what we want to hear, but let's be honest, it's kind of what we expect for May long around these parts. We'll check the details in just a couple of minutes. And speaking of May long, I don't want you to miss out on the opportunity to be part of the conversation during the always busy Victoria Day weekend edition of the Lawn and Garden Journal. Now, to inspire the questions you will call host Carla Hersina with, we'll go back to last week's Lawn and Garden Journal and have a listen to a few that came in. 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And speaking of the time, it's 6 o'clock. Here's the latest in local news.
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2: Good morning. I'm Addie Lowen. We've got a clear sky with sunshine right across southeastern Manitoba. Today, expecting a high of 23 degrees. More weather details coming up in just moments. There was a lengthy public hearing at a recent Niverville Town Council meeting as residents asked questions about a proposed group home on 3rd Street North. It was noted that the home would support adults with disabilities, including people in wheelchairs with 24-hour staff care. Cimarril CEO Jeff Daly told council the organization wants to help people feel included in the community.
3: To be able to provide that service in a community where those people that we bring there will enjoy the community as much as the people that currently live there. And I think it's a wonderful opportunity for both groups of people.
2: Residents raised concerns about possible future use of the property, including concerns about addictions-related housing, to which Daly assured residents this location was for individuals with physical disabilities only. Council approved the conditional use with conditions and considerations of updating the town bylaws. And the popular Chase the Ace fundraiser in LaBroquerie is helping support local families while the jackpot continues to climb now towards $200,000. With more, here's reporter Afton Berg.
4: Funds raised through the weekly draw are helping LaBroquerie Helping Hands purchase food and school snacks for clients in the community. Jocelyn Gauthier says the success of the fundraiser is making a real difference.
5: We don't have to worry about anything because this funds that are coming in right now, last year we had a school lunch program and it was discontinued. So now these funds that are coming in, it allows us to purchase those additional school snacks for our clients with children, even our bread and our milk. So these funds coming in do help us each week.
4: The next Chase the Ace draw takes place Thursday night at the LaBroquerie Hotel. I'm Afton Berg.
2: And local RCMP are reminding off-road vehicle riders to follow safety rules as more ATVs and dirt bikes hit the trails this spring. Steinbeck Community Constable Dennis Redekopf says helmets and proper safety gear are mandatory and ATVs are not allowed to operate within the city of Steinbeck or on highways. He says that parents introducing children to off-road vehicles should always supervise young riders.
6: Anything can happen in a split of a second, so definitely be there. You know, even if they're skilled riders, make sure that you're watching them because off-road vehicles are big machines and powerful machines. Somebody makes the wrong move and can really hurt themselves.
2: Redekopf also encourages riders to travel responsibly, avoid riding alone, and let others know where they are going. And morning, noon, and night, Steinbeck Online keeps you connected to stories that matter in the Southeast. Download the Steinbeck Online app to stream us live.
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2: Today, we're expecting a clear sky with sunshine warming up to 23 degrees tonight. Clear sky once again, windy overnight and a low of 12. Tomorrow, mix of sun and cloud, chance of showers late in the morning and into the afternoon. Possible thunderstorm, quite windy at times, high of 22. And for Friday, sunny, windy and 21 degrees. We've got a clear sky enjoying the sunshine right across southeastern Manitoba. In Grunthal, Vida, Sprague, it's plus 5. Kleefeld, Richard, St. Pierre, plus 2. Niverville, Winnipeg, plus 1. And in Steinbach, wind is from the south at 5 kilometers an hour. Humidity at 93%, and it is 2 degrees. For the latest local weather updates, visit the Lowen Body Shop weather page on Steinbach Online. I'm Addie Lowen.
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It's Bruno Mars beginning our Wednesday morning show. Count on me. It's May 13th. I'm Chris Sumner. We're expecting a mainly sunny day today right across southern Manitoba. And I love

Like we always do on the morning show, after our moment of meditation, we move into our first song of inspiration from the LaPointe's Circle of Love.

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2: Sunny today with a high of 23 degrees. The UV index, 6 or high. Clear and windy tonight, a low of 12. Tomorrow we'll have a mix of sun and cloud, a good chance of showers with a risk of a thunderstorm and a gusting wind, a high of 22 degrees. On Friday it'll be sunny and windy, a high of 21, and sunshine for Saturday with a high of 17. Current weather conditions can be found anytime on the Lowen Body Shop weather page on your Steinbeck Online app. I'm Judy Peters.

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6: Clear tonight and windy with a low of 12 degrees. Tomorrow, a good chance of showers with a risk of a thunderstorm and a gusting wind, a high of 22. On Friday, it'll be cloudy and windy, a high of 23. And then for Saturday, sunshine and 16. Right now in Steinbach, we have a sunny sky. Wind is from the south-southwest to 12 kilometers per hour. The humidity, 28%. It's 22 degrees. You can find current weather conditions anytime on the Lowen Body Shop weather page on your Steinbach online app. I'm Judy Peters.
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1: And a good afternoon to you yet again, 13th of May. My name is Zach Drieger, and it's been a wonderful Wednesday afternoon so far. And we're going to finish it on the same note with 15 minutes of country gospel music. And today it's starting with Hannah Webb, and You Have to Forgive.